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4: Springfield weather.
5: We're feeling the heat across central Illinois once again. Temperatures around the mid-90s. Heat index between 100 to 105 out there for our Tuesday afternoon. There is a little bit of relief coming on Wednesday. Temperatures should fall about 5 to 10 degrees. Most of us should bottom out right around those upper 80s to low 90s. But we are still got 90s in our forecast going through the start of our weekend before a more significant cool down arrives by early next week. With your News Channel 20 Storm Team forecast, I'm meteorologist Darren Leeds.

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This will fade eventually. 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
7: History is being made in Springfield. 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Two teams, one championship. And it all starts Wednesday at 6 p.m. The first 250 fans receive a 3D commemorative championship ticket. 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

should fall about 5 to 10 degrees. Most of us should bottom out right around those upper 80s to low 90s, but we are still got 90s in our forecast going through the start of our weekend before a more significant cool down arrives by early next week. With your News Channel 20 Storm Team forecast, I'm meteorologist Darren Leeds.

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0: Wednesday at 8 on The Morning Routine, Rocky and Lacey talk to the people that make it all happen in Springfield and beyond. Keep up with what's happening in the 217 on The Circle of Friends at 98.7 WNNS. 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
5: Springfield weather.
6: We're feeling the heat across central Illinois once again. Temperatures around the mid-90s. Heat index between 100 to 105 out there for our Tuesday afternoon. There is a little bit of relief coming on Wednesday. Temperatures should fall about 5 to 10 degrees. Most of us should bottom out right around those upper 80s to low 90s. But we are still got 90s in our forecast going through the start of our weekend before a more significant cool down arrives by early next week. With your News Channel 20 Storm Team forecast, I'm meteorologist Darren Leeds.

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1: We're feeling the heat across central Illinois once again. Temperatures around the mid-90s. Heat index between 100 to 105 out there for our Tuesday afternoon. There is a little bit of relief coming on Wednesday. Temperatures should fall about 5 to 10 degrees. Most of us should bottom out right around those upper 80s to low 90s. But we are still got 90s in our forecast going through the start of our weekend before a more significant cool down arrives by early next week. With your News Channel 20 Storm Team forecast, I'm meteorologist Darren Leeds.

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between 100 to 105 out there for our Tuesday afternoon. There is a little bit of relief coming on Wednesday. Temperatures should fall about 5 to 10 degrees. Most of us should bottom out right around those upper 80s to low 90s, but we are still got 90s in our forecast going through the start of our weekend before a more significant cool down arrives by early next week. With your News Channel 20 Storm Team forecast, I'm meteorologist Darren Leeds.

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3: Here's your updated News Channel 20 Storm Team forecast. Cloudy skies expected overnight with thunderstorms likely. Lows level off around 71. Winds out of the northeast, 5 to 10 miles per hour. Cloudy skies expected again Wednesday. Thunderstorms likely. High temperatures reach up to 88. I'm meteorologist Laura Lockwood on 98.7 WNNS. Right now, 75.

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0: Wednesday at 8 on The Morning Routine, Rocky and Lacey talk to the people that make it all happen in Springfield and beyond. 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
1: Here's your updated News Channel 20 Storm Team forecast. Cloudy skies expected overnight with thunderstorms likely. Lows of a lot around 71. Winds out of the northeast, 5 to 10 miles per hour. Cloudy skies expected again Wednesday. Thunderstorms likely. High temperatures reach up to 88. I'm meteorologist Laura Lockwood on 98.7 WNNS. Currently 74.

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1: Here's your updated News Channel 20 Storm Team forecast. Thunderstorms likely overnight, otherwise overcast skies. Lows dip down to about 71. Northeasterly winds around 5 miles per hour. Cloudy skies with a few peaks of sun. Wednesday, storms likely. Daytime highs approaching 92. I'm meteorologist Laura Lockwood on 98.7 WNNS. Right now, it's 75 degrees.

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1: Here's your updated News Channel 20 Storm Team forecast. Thunderstorms likely overnight, otherwise overcast skies. Lows dip down to about 71. Northeasterly winds around 5 miles per hour. Cloudy skies with a few peaks of sun. Wednesday, storms likely. Daytime highs approaching 92. I'm meteorologist Laura Lockwood on 98.7 WNNS. Currently 74.

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0: Wednesday at 8 on The Morning Routine, Rocky and Lacey talk to the people that make it all happen in Springfield and beyond. 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
1: Here's your updated News Channel 20 Storm Team forecast. Thunderstorms likely overnight, otherwise overcast skies. Lows dip down to about 71. Northeasterly winds around 5 miles per hour. Cloudy skies with a few peaks of sun. Wednesday, storms likely. Daytime highs approaching 92. I'm meteorologist Laura Lockwood on 98.7 WNNS. Currently 73.
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3: Here's your updated News Channel 20 Storm Team forecast. Thunderstorms likely today, otherwise cloudy skies with a few peaks of sun. Daytime highs approaching 92, winds out of the east, 5 to 10 miles per hour. Lows level off around 73 tonight, mainly clear skies. I'm meteorologist Laura Lockwood on 98.7 WNNS. Currently, it's 72 degrees.

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2: Midway through the week, officially feeling real good about that.
3: You know, I think a Wednesday is always better than a Tuesday.
2: Oh, gosh. And a Thursday better than a Wednesday.
3: It's amazing how that works.
2: Good math. Well, welcome, everybody. We got an electric show. We have Circle of Friends, but this is kind of a new twist. This is something that we haven't done before. We're talking cosplay.
3: Oh, my.
2: I know.
3: Which, I do love that.
2: You do. You do. You're a would you say that you're a cosplayer?
3: I would say that I don't have enough costume wear for being a cosplayer.
2: Now, that's shocking to me.
3: Oh, well, I mean, I have a whole closet.
2: I know.
3: Most of it is kind of themed towards the things that I do, not... like, cosplay typically involves being a character.
2: Right, right. Like, you're cosplaying Captain Hook.
3: Exactly.
2: Yeah.
3: And I don't have a lot of character costumes.
2: Gotcha. It's just more like lifestyle costumes.
3: Yes.
2: Like Renaissance costumes,
3: exactly.
2: Really.
3: Exactly, exactly.
2: Well, very, very cool. That's very cool. I wish that you had more... cosplay costumes, but that's okay. Maybe after today, you'll be inspired.
3: I have been invited to go join in cosplay.
2: I'm sure you have.
3: I don't need to give fodder to the fire, though.
2: You run in the circles, same circles. So that's going to be a lot of fun with Laura Richter. That's going to be happening at 8 a.m. And they're doing cosplay, meeting all these amazing characters. This is going to be part of the Mother Road Festival coming up at the, around the corner.
3: When here. Is it
2: it's
3: again?
2: The towards the end of September, the 20th something. I don't know. But it's going to be great. And then we're having our very, very good friend. She's been on before in the 9 o'clock hour around 9:15. Jody Ogilvie from the Hope Foundation. You've been there.
3: I have. And everybody who worked there was so happy to work there. Yeah. It was very impressive.
2: Yeah, that's how I feel about Henson Robinson. The people are like happy to do their jobs there. That means a good business.
3: Mm-hmm.
2: And they're a great organization that does great things. So we're going to talk about that. But we got our topic, which is up at Facebook, and it's all about what, Lacey?
3: We are asking, what's the best way to get out of the conversation? Because sometimes you just want a conversation to end.
2: Well, there's a lot of ways.
3: Yeah.
2: I know my brother in-law Chris, once he says either way, if you know, like it could be any, but once he says that, he's done. He might like stick around and just tune out for a while,
3: yeah,
2: but once you hear either way, you can just move on. You just know that about him. I have my own, but I have like a tool chest of different things that I choose situationally based off of, you know, where I am and
3: the
2: what
3: vibes.
2: I'm doing.
3: Yeah.
2: Exactly. But get to Facebook.com and let us know your answer. You can also call or text all morning long. Number is 217-629-5483. And save that number because we are going to be giving away the last two tickets that we have for Game 3 of the Championship Series.
3: Happening September 17th or 19th?
2: 19th, yes. Robin Roberts. But it's going to be a fantastic, fantastic game. And we got two tickets for you. That's going to be happening at some point during the morning. We'll call it the end of the 7 o'clock hour. But for now, it's back to the music. And remember, call, text 217-629-5483 if you want to get a song on the board for yourself, or if you want to get your answer answered for the topic, all that good stuff. I'm just glad it's Wednesday.
3: Me too.
2: Yeah, tomorrow's Tiny Little Baby Friday. We'll be at the weekend before we know it. It's Ella Langley on WNNS. Stick around. Turn it up.

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1: From the WMAY Newsroom, I'm Greg Hallbleib. An insurance rating firm has given its highest rating to the Springfield Fire Department again. Ratings provided by the Insurance Services Office help determine insurance premiums for both the city's fire service and the community, and the agency said only 1% of the 47,000 fire protection areas in the country received the Class 1 rating. Abraham Lincoln Capital Airport will receive nearly $12 million in the latest round of federal airport improvement grants. Federal Aviation Administration announced the grants on Monday, and documents indicate the grants are for reconstruction of runway lighting and visual guidance systems, as well as runway rehabilitation. An economic development organization has announced an unidentified benefactor has purchased the former Lincoln College campus with plans to offer $1 leases for businesses and nonprofit groups. Lincoln Economic Advancement and Development announced the purchase and lease program on Tuesday. 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
5: Thank you, Katy Perry. Boots and Cats. I said Katy Perry. That was weird. But yeah, that was her.
6: Because it was Cat?
5: 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I don't know. It's so early right now. Welcome to the morning routine with Rocky and Lacey. We should all be sleeping. But that's not the way of the world, my friend.
6: And there's a lot of holidays to celebrate today, so let's wake up and do it.
5: All right. National Play-Doh Day. I loved Play-Doh as a kid. It's dough you play with.
6: Tasted so good.
5: I wasn't one of those kids. National Choose Your Chocolate Day. If I'm going to choose, it's going to be milk chocolate if we're just sticking with dark, white, and milk. I like it to milk.
6: I much prefer the dark.
5: Of course you do.
6: Well, this is my day for sure. It's National Collect Rocks Day. Hey! Been doing it my whole life. Been known to stick them in other people's pockets, too. Hey! Also, National Stay Away from Seattle Day. God, yes, stay away. Actually, I loved the rainy city when I lived there.
5: Yeah, you did live there. When you left, though, you were ready to go.
6: Oh, for sure.
5: But it had nothing to do with the city.
6: No.
5: Yeah. I hate when cities are ruined by people. You know, that Chicago was like that for me towards the tail end. And I was like, man, I'm getting out of this place.
6: Get out of Dodge.
5: National Tattoo Story Day.
6: Tell me your tattoo story.
5: Don't have one.
6: Me neither.
5: Teenager workout day. You know, working out is good no matter what age you are. For a teen, though, I think, you know, you have so much energy. You should be, you're working out
6: use
5: all the
6: it.
5: Time.
6: Yeah. Wrinkled raincoat day. It is a little rainy out there, so that's kind of perfect.
5: Wrinkled or not, wear one.
6: We've got National Guacamole Day as well. Hey. I do love a little chips and guac.
5: Isn't it the best when they bring it out to your table and do it in front of you?
6: I don't know that I've ever really had that experience.
5: Are you serious?
6: I am.
5: You've no,
6: do I sound like I'm joking?
5: I don't know why I'm so astounded by that.
6: I don't either.
5: But it's so cool. They come with the full avocados.
6: Yeah.
5: They take it out. They put it in the
6: grinder. Yeah, yeah, I can imagine
5: it. And then they put it.
6: Yeah.
5: I've made it. I know what it looks like. Well, man, we got to do that for you.
6: Okay, please. Okay. I'm hungry.
5: National Cinnamon Raisin Bread. Okay, cool.
6: National Step Family Day and National Working Parents Day. Finally.
5: Yes,
6: I am one of those.
5: You are one of those.
6: I am one of those.
5: Well, celebrate hard today, my friends. It is Wednesday. We're going to get through the week together. And remember, if you want to call us and, you know, shout out anything you're celebrating or want to acknowledge, make it happen, Captain. Right now, we're getting back to the music here on WNNS with Avril Lavigne. Complicated. We'll be back in minutes.

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Jane, a masterpiece. Oh my, my, oh my, my love. 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

0: Okay, okay, back to the show. 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
1: This story is rich.
2: I am dying about this because this is definitely something that is, it's not as innocent as it first appears. It's a Jabberin' Jack, this singing pumpkin toy with an LED animated face. On September 8th, this TikToker, Glow Up Between Naps, she's a mom of three, shared a video where she warned parents about this toy. She said, "Let me de-influence you on buying this little Jabberin' Jack pumpkin if you have children." There's a song that they slipped onto it, and it gets worse as it goes along. And God, it does.
1: Yeah. So here's the deal. Before we listen to this, you've heard it. Now, would you be, as a parent, uncomfortable with the song?
2: Oh, it would make me laugh so hard.
1: So you wouldn't be upset. You'd be like, okay, okay, here we go. Here's the song in question.
3: Who wants to be wicked for one night? I have a kiss for you.

0: all night.
1: Oh my God.
0: I'll fill you full of fright. Guide you in the darkest deeds.
2: Oh no.
0: And spoil you with my roasted pumpkins.
2: Oh, that's I don't know how to think about that. I'd skip. Well, the thing is, you can't skip the song.
1: Right.
2: You just have to listen to them. According to the toy website, each Jabberin' Jack has different songs loaded onto it, as per usual. Remember Billy the Bass. You know, every generation has their own songbird. Well, there are 9 songs in total. Each toy has 3 of them, along with 40 lines and jokes. I hope those were scrubbed, too. And phrases per character. It's manufactured by Mindscope Products out of Glendale, California. And looking at the toy itself, it's pretty cool. It's like has this internal projector, so the face is very animated. Yeah. It looks like there's a fire inside.
1: It actually looks like it's moving.
2: Now, George Balanchi. However, that's
1: pronounced. I like a blankie.
2: The founder and president of Mindscope Products said in a statement to USA Today, in quotes, "We hear the concerns of the parents that have been raised about one of Jabberin' Jack's songs, and we take that feedback seriously. We're sorry the song has caused discomfort. Our goal is to bring the Halloween spirit into a fun and creative decoration." Mm-hmm. Okay, well, not all the reactions were bad online. Some of them saying, "I am absolutely going to get it now that they know that this song is out there."
1: Right.
2: Which is hilarious. But all in all, I guess it's just a good lesson in kind of checking your work.
1: Yeah.
2: Maybe. But good God, God love you. That is a little, it's not explicit. It's just like on the fence of being
1: it's
2: really.
1: It's just on the cusp.
2: I mean, it's a cusper. It's exactly what it is. 98.7 WNNS, keeping it going with the one and only Steve Winwood, Higher Love. And we're going to close out this first hour with our topic, which is at Facebook.com. Lacey, can you remind me? My poor brain.
1: What's the best way to get out of a conversation?
2: Oh, gosh. So many great ways. Give us a call, 217-629-5483, or text us, 217-629-5483. Let us know. The topic's next.

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4: Springfield weather.
12: While there could be an isolated shower, maybe with a rumble of thunder along and north of I-72 this afternoon, we're going to see our temperatures get into the upper 80s to low 90s, feeling closer to 100 with partly cloudy skies. And as we go overnight tonight, the temperatures are going to stay warm with a low of 72 degrees. We can't rule out an isolated shower during Thursday morning. Otherwise, we'll see temperatures get back into those low 90s, feeling around 100. And we'll continue that warm trend as we go into Friday, with temperatures staying in the mid to upper 80s, with humidity making it feel like the mid-90s. With your new Channel 20 Storm Team forecast, I'm meteorologist Matt Bednar.

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1: All right, Lacey. 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
2: Now, our friend Bocce at thefacebook.com said the best way to get out of a conversation is just don't answer.
1: Just don't answer. Well, that's when you have the luxury of being, you know, miles away from them and having a phone to talk
2: to.
1: I'm thinking more in person.
2: Right. That's what I was thinking as well.
1: Yeah, but Bocce, very, very good strategy. You don't want to talk to somebody, screen the call.
2: David gave us a great answer. I'm going to practice my ninja skills, so I'm going to disappear now.
1: I love it. Big puff of smoke.
2: Big puff of smoke.
1: I wish I could do that. I mean, that would be amazing to actually do. Yeah. I'll tell you what. Keep them coming because everybody's got their trick. Like I said earlier, my brother-in-law, if you hear him say, either way, that means the conversation is done, at least on his end. So keep us posted. Call, text 217-629-5483 or get to our Facebook and let us know that way because we really, really want to know. Benson Boone, Mystical Magic here on 98.7 WNNS to help us close out the first hour of the day. It's going by pretty quick, Lacey.
2: Yeah, it is.
1: All right, turn it up.

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1: Happy Wednesday, everybody. That didn't work how it was supposed to, but you know what? These buttons are sticking today. Anyways, it's the Morning Routine. We got news from the world, and I love this first one, Lacey. Budweiser and Dickies are launching the most probably leathery collection of clothing ever. It's all leather, I'm sure.
2: Do you think I'll look good in it?
1: Yeah. You look good in anything, Lace.
2: Oh, thank you. Drunk firefighter.
1: Go, you do it. You do it.
2: Drunk firefighter hits police car, gets arrested at his own station.
1: Awesome. That's not awesome, actually.
2: No, that's really not.
1: Sorry. Noseless man caught with meth, cocaine, and fake ID. The triumvirate of sin.
2: Did you call that the triumvirate of sin?
1: Yes. And I also like, you know, you don't have a nose. You probably call it quits.
2: Yeah.
1: You know,
2: yeah.
1: Like, just don't do any of that.
2: Stop letting it
1: go. Go to church.
2: Yeah. Turn a burlap sack into a cozy fall wreath. We don't have any more information than that.
1: That's why I thought it was so funny. Who wrote that? Woman gets luxury gifts from employer for working out.
2: Okay.
1: That seems so many HR. That's like HR problems.
2: So many HR
1: so
2: problems.
1: So much
2: there.
1: HR there. Although, if I got luxury gifts for working out here, I'd do it.
2: I mean, you are working out a lot here, so maybe I'll have to bring you a gift.
1: You give me enough gifts.
2: Burger King launches $3.99 chicken nugget purse during New York Fashion Week.
1: That's great.
2: I would love to have a purse full of chicken nuggets.
1: You know what, though? If it's clear, you know, like clear plastic,
2: yeah.
1: Buy that and use it for all of these clear bag concerts now, man.
2: Yeah.
1: Because you don't want to, like, have a plastic bag. My wife has this great, like, plastic backpack. It has, like, the Irish, what do you call them? The clovers. The whole Irish thing. It's a theme.
2: Clovers.
1: And she wears it. You can see through it. It's perfect. And it's an actual bag. I didn't think they existed.
2: Actual bags?
1: Clear bags.
2: Oh.
1: We're moving on because I don't know if my brain's working correctly now.
2: Well, man, I need it to.
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1: From the WMAY Newsroom, I'm Greg Hallbleib. An economic development organization has announced an unidentified benefactor has purchased the former Lincoln College campus with plans to offer $1 leases for businesses and nonprofit groups. Lincoln Economic Advancement and Development announced the purchase and lease program on Tuesday. Lead CEO Uriah Kilgallen said if job growth goals are met, the benefactor plans to donate the properties to nonprofits and offer for-profit businesses the option to purchase the property at an expected cost of $40 to $50 per square foot. More information is at leadlincoln.com. A Springfield man died after a Sunday morning motorcycle crash at 5th Street and Stanford Avenue. Sangamon County Coroner Jim Allman said 32-year-old Michael Owens was pronounced dead in the emergency room of HSHS St. John's Hospital shortly after his arrival before 5 a.m. And insurance services offices given the Springfield Fire Department its highest rating again. Agency said only 1% of the fire protection areas in the country received the Class 1 rating. More at WMAY.com.
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4: Okay, some surprising news from Jelly Roll's camp.
5: I honestly am not surprised by this.
4: Well, I'm not surprised either. I don't know if it's... I'm sure the guy seems, if anything, genuine, so I'm sure he means it. Mm-hmm. I don't think he's doing this for, like, attention or anything, but he says he's open to leaving the music industry entirely if he feels spiritually called to do so. In quotes, "If God tells me to go work at a homeless shelter in... Paddock, Kentucky?
5: Paducah. You never been to Paducah?
4: No, I can't say that I have. He said, "I'm out of here." This is what he told Access Radio. Listen to this, though. This is straight from Jelly Roll.
6: "Everything that Jason or Jelly Roll wanted to do in the music business, I've done now. So at this point, I really need to go talk to God and see if he wants me to stick around or what he wants me to do next. If God tells me to go work at a homeless shelter in Paducah, Kentucky, I'm out of here. You know what I'm saying? Y'all will never see me again. I'll be working at a..." He gave me everything I ever wanted, man. Grammys, ACM, CMAs. I'm a member of the Grand Ole Opry. Like, God has done it, you know.
4: It's incredible. No, it's true. He's right.
5: Yeah, he's done it all.
4: It was a weird stop in mid-breath, but yeah, he has done it all.
5: I guess that's what you do when you've done it all. Cyndi Lauper, as we were just quoting this yesterday, is celebrating the 40th anniversary of her hit album True Colors with a special deluxe edition. The digital version includes the original album plus two previously unreleased tracks called The River Cried and Lauper's version of Across the Universe. There's going to be a two LP edition featuring live performances from her 1987 Paris show, and that will be a release December 4th. True Colors was first released back in 1986.
4: Just after I was born.
5: Really?
4: Just after. Well,
5: yeah.
4: August 23rd. Finally, we've been talking about them because they've been so hot recently. Noel Gallagher says Oasis knew they'd tour again almost immediately after their 2025 reunion run began. Speaking on Talk Sport with host Andy Goldstein, Gallagher revealed the decision was made after their second Wembley Stadium show. He said, in quotes, "By the time we got to Wembley, somebody said, 'Well, you know,' and it was decided." He said Europe was a priority as it was skipped entirely in 2025. He said our fans in Italy, France, Germany, Spain, Holland have been great with us down the years. And the 2027 tour opens with five nights at Celtic Park in Glasgow, which would be awesome, before heading across Europe, then to Boston, Las Vegas, closing out in Nebworth in September, wherever that is, probably in Europe.
5: Probably close to Paducah.
4: On new music, Gallagher said that they won't, even though they're going to be touring, there won't be any new music, which is a little bit of a bummer. But they left us with these great classics. Mm-hmm. So we're going to listen to them right now. It's Oasis Wonderwall on Springfield's Best Friday, 98.7 WNNS. And coming up next, we're going to talk about those tickets. We got a couple to give away for the championship games at the Women's Professional Baseball League. Stick around.

0: Wednesday at 8 on The Morning Routine, Rocky and Lacey talk to the people that make it all happen in Springfield and beyond. 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
1: As promised, we're doing it again. We have two more tickets to give away for Game 3 of the WPBL Championship Series. First ever inaugural. I love
2: starting
1: saying that.
2: Starting today.
1: Yeah, start. Oh my gosh. Come on, get out of here.
2: Aren't we lucky? Aren't we so lucky? Right.
1: So what's happening with this? We're Game 3 already. Do you know who's playing? Do we know who's playing each other?
2: Oh gosh, I'm trying to find it.
1: Oh, don't worry about it if you don't know. We know that half of it, I think it's the Boston Hunters against the San Francisco Firebells. We had a couple of Firebell players in yesterday. So cool to talk to. They're just very, very cool ladies.
2: So fun to watch, too.
1: Yeah. I mean, the games are incredible. I mean, they're making big plays. It's a lot of fun. You're right up there close to what's happening, all of the action. And it's historic. I mean, there's just no ifs, ands, or buts about it. That's history right here in Springfield. So we're going to be giving away two of these tickets. All you have to do is call us. Be the first to call 217-629-5483 right here, right now, and you're going to be walking away with two Game 3 Championship Series, hard to say for me.
2: September 19th, yeah.
1: Women's Pro Baseball League. Again, 217-629-5483. We're going to keep it going right now with Emotions. Get those whistle tones going on, if you can do it. I wish I could. I can't, though. It should have been me as the vocalist on this song, I think.
2: Yeah, obviously.
1: 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Stick around.

0: WNNS, Mariah Carey with those whistle tones. We got our winner. Congratulations, Pat, for those WPBL tickets. They are yours. And again, congratulations to all of the WPBL athletes out there making history here in Springfield. It is amazing.
1: Like a made right sandwich. 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
12: Springfield weather!
13: While there could be an isolated shower, maybe with a rumble of thunder along and north of I-72 this afternoon, we're going to see our temperatures get into the upper 80s to low 90s, feeling closer to 100 with partly cloudy skies. And as we go overnight tonight, the temperatures are going to stay warm with a low of 72 degrees. We can't rule out an isolated shower during Thursday morning. Otherwise, we'll see temperatures get back into those low 90s, feeling around 100. And we'll continue that warm trend as we go into Friday with temperatures staying in the mid to upper 80s with humidity making it feel like the mid-90s. With your new Channel 20 Storm Team forecast, I'm meteorologist Matt Bednar.

Sarah McLachlan, Better Broken on 98.7 WNNS. Coming up, we have the topic. It's all about what's the best way to get out of a conversation. And I know a lot of people have a lot of different ways. 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
1: All right. How do you get out of a conversation? What do you do to exit yourself from just a conversation? Maybe it's going too long. Maybe you don't like the person, whatever it is.
2: My friend Tracy at the Facebook.com says the same thing that I do. It's just wander away. I just wander away. Bonnie, our friend from the Facebook, said, say, hang on, I'll be right back, and then leave. And don't come back. Or if I'm on the phone, say, well, I really got to go to the bathroom, so I'm going to get off of here.
1: Bathroom is always, let me just say for the record, a bathroom excuse is always good. Hey, I got to go to the restroom real quick. Yep. I'll never talk to you again in my life.
2: I got to go powder my nose.
1: We got, well, don't say that. That can mean all sorts of less than great things.
2: No. I meant with the foundation.
1: Makeup. All right. I just say, okay, sounds good, said Chase. That was a text we got. That probably is effective. That's probably effective. Mandy said, this is another text. I usually say, well, I better let you get back to whatever it is you're doing. That's a nice way to do it. Mm-hmm. Putting it like, I care about you.
2: Yeah.
1: But then what if they say, Mandy, no, I have all the time for you in the world.
2: Oh, then you just have to stay.
1: Well, this is the topic in question. Do we have any others from Facebook worth mentioning now?
2: Oh, I liked Joey's because he just does the old Irish leave.
1: Yeah. You just leave. You just don't say goodbye and get out of there. Yeah, I've done that plenty of times at parties, and I think that's a great way to do it. All right, well, we are going back to the music and coming up to open up the 8 o'clock hour. It's Circle of Friends. It's Wednesday. We're talking to the one and only Laura Richter now. She is in charge of this cosplay event that is happening where kids, anybody wants to go meet these characters, they can do it in person. It's all for the Mother Road Festival coming up towards the end of September. I can talk, I promise. So stay with us. It's going to be a great opening to the 8 o'clock hour. And remember, get to WNNS.com. A lot going on there. You can register for lunch on us from Cafe Moxo. You can stream for free, which is pretty cool. So right now, it's Sugar Ray on WNNS. Stick around. Have a great morning.

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2: This is a fantastic Circle of Friends segment.
3: I'm excited.
2: It's different than something we've ever done before. We have the one and only, if you don't know her, your loss, Laura Richter in the studio. And we're talking about cosplay.
4: Cosplay, yes.
2: Yes. All right. So first of all, before we get into all of the cosplay stuff and what that means and when we can go meet these characters, all of that stuff.
3: Let's talk about you.
2: Yes. We want to know, you know, what makes Laura tick?
3: What got her to where she is today?
4: Oh my goodness. I am just a constant evolution of who I am.
2: A person.
4: I've done so many things. It's like if something interests me, life is short. Yeah. Let's go out and pursue it and see what it's about. I've done ghost hunting. I work currently in the film industry, which led me into theater. I have managed bands before. So it's like a crazy world, but it's about enjoying life and enjoying people, which I am a people person.
3: Well, oh, me too.
2: I think that's a big lesson. You know, sometimes, I don't know, you have to find balance in life, but you got to take opportunities, even if they sound like different or, you know, if you take
3: maybe an
2: opportunity, who knows? Yeah. What it can lead to.
4: Exactly. And, you know, I was telling Lacey earlier, I did a lot of work raising funds for St. Jude Children's Research Hospital,
2: right,
4: which is actually led me to where I am here. And that started out, you know, working with local music community. And it's weird because
3: every step has led to it.
4: Exactly. Yeah. Exactly. Yes.
2: So you are from the Springfield area?
4: I am from Springfield originally. I tried to leave twice in my lifetime, but here I am. I'm back.
2: Well, you couldn't get away, could you?
4: That's
2: you couldn't
4: right.
2: get away.
3: That's Can't right. get away from a good time.
4: No place like home.
3: So exactly.
2: When you were coming up as a kid, was there like, did you have that kind of like, I want to be an astronaut? Or like, when did you kind of feel like, you know, the arts is something maybe that I would like to be into?
4: Mm-hmm. Oh, that's a tough question. I really didn't have a happy childhood. So I was into escapism, into my own brain, very imaginative.
2: Yes, yes, yes.
4: I don't know. I also think that maybe I sought attention and I didn't realize it. You know, I was like that good student. But I started out pretty young, believe it or not, making my own puppets and doing puppet shows in grade school.
2: Good for you.
3: That's
4: I wrote a play in fifth grade and we performed it. Just things to use my imagination.
2: I love that you've like always been like the producer.
4: Yes.
2: You know, you're always taking the producer role.
4: I never thought about that. Yeah.
2: Even when you were a kid.
4: Yeah. Not even necessarily the person out front. I was always that person behind the scenes, making the creative things happen. That's true.
3: Making the magic happen.
4: Wow. What an observation.
2: It's like therapy in this place.
4: Yes.
2: Now, let me ask you this. Now, you've had the chance in your career to work with a couple of different artistic mediums. What would you say, you know, having experience with film, theater, puppetry, art, you know, audio production, what do you think is your favorite
4: medium to work? Oh, that's tough. I mean, obviously, I found something wonderful in each one of those mediums. I think probably film, working in film. I mean, it's something I never in a million years dreamed I'd be involved in, and here I am today. So, it was an accident.
2: There's something to do. There's something to do literally for every kind of personality in film. You know, whether it's behind, administrative, acting, whatever, there's a lot to do to make a movie.
3: A lot of roles.
2: Yeah, so I could see how that could keep you on
4: your toes. Especially independent filmmaking. I tend to be somebody who multitasks, who does a lot of things. And with independent film, local film, you have to wear a lot of hats.
3: Mm-hmm.
4: So, yeah, I've been a producer. I've actually had a few times I've been on screen. I do what's called craft services. That's feeding the casting crew.
2: Yep. Mm-hmm.
4: I've done marketing for it. Just with the smaller films, there's so much to do, and it's all a creative challenge and very gratifying.
3: Yeah.
2: Well, so with that being said, we're talking about an event coming up specifically. So talk about cosplay, because there might be people out there, even though it's such a big movement and thing, that might not know about it.
4: No, there are a lot of people that aren't familiar with that term cosplay, as I found out, especially doing things in the car show industry. They're like, what's cosplay?
3: Yeah.
4: But once they understand, they know. Everyone has seen a cosplayer. Basically, cosplay is short for costume play.
2: Yeah.
4: It is primarily adults that like to reach into their local fandom or nerdism, as I say.
2: Mm-hmm. Yeah.
4: And what they do is they try to emulate a character.
3: Yes.
4: It's not just about putting on a costume, which we all, most of us love to do.
3: Yeah.
4: But it's about actually being that person, getting into character.
2: Mm-hmm. Yeah.
4: So that's what cosplay is all about. And in my long list of things I've done, I worked in the convention circuit, and that's the pop culture convention circuit. And that's how I really became aware of just how deep cosplay, there's professional cosplayers out there.
2: Yeah. Oh, yeah, yeah, yeah.
3: For sure.
2: You know, at Times Square in New York, there's a bunch of cosplayers who, you know, make, they're great at what they do, you know, and their costumes, you can tell, aren't cheap.
3: Yeah.
2: They're really well done. So we have more to talk about this when we come back, because there's a cosplay event that you should be at coming up for the Mother Road Festival.
4: Exactly.
2: And that's what we're going to be talking about next. Right now, though, it is Tame Impala and Jenny. I like the two names there. Jenny, the assistant, and Tame Impala. Either way, it's 98.7 WNNS. 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
1: From the WMAY Newsroom, I'm Greg Hallbleib. An insurance rating firm has given its highest rating to the Springfield Fire Department again. Ratings provided by the Insurance Services Office help determine insurance premiums for both the city's fire service and the community, and the agency said only 1% of the 47,000 fire protection areas in the country received the Class 1 rating. Abraham Lincoln Capital Airport will receive nearly $12 million in the latest round of federal airport improvement grants. Federal Aviation Administration announced the grants on Monday, and documents indicate the grants are for reconstruction of runway lighting and visual guidance systems, as well as runway rehabilitation. An economic development organization has announced an unidentified benefactor has purchased the former Lincoln College campus with plans to offer $1 leases for businesses and nonprofit groups. Lincoln Economic Advancement and Development announced the purchase and lease program on Tuesday. 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
2: You know, the Y is one of those places that whenever you go there, you can see signs of their presence in the community all the time. 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
2: We are back with Laura Richter. Yes, talking about cosplay at the Mother Road Festival, and this is a big one. Laura, welcome back.
3: Thank you so much. I'm grooving to the tunes this morning. Yeah,
4: that's what we're here for.
2: All right, so we've established what cosplay is, costume play. You know, people who go out, they dress just like the character, act like the character. So, you know, you give people who are going to these events the opportunity to essentially meet the character, mm-hmm. which is fantastic. Now, what's happening with this event?
3: Oh, my goodness. You know, our group, we're all volunteers, by the way.
2: Yeah.
3: And we started about 3 years ago.
2: Okay.
3: Thanks to Scott Dahl, who's a friend
2: Scott
3: of the morning
2: Dahl,
3: routine.
2: Yes, he
4: Circle
2: is.
4: Of Friends, friend.
3: I'm on the Route 66 Film Festival.
4: Mm-hmm.
3: And
4: nice.
3: Scott approached me about doing an event with the Mother Road Festival.
2: Right.
3: Both of which are celebrating 25 years this year.
2: I know,
3: so anyway, I put together a proposal, and the funny story is, in this big 3-page proposal, there was one line that said, we'll have cosplayers at the event. Now, I didn't have any, mind you, but luckily, as you know, I work in the local film community, so I reached out to some of the local actors, and they're mm-hmm. like, yeah, we're all about
2: we'll
3: it.
2: We'll do it.
3: And that's how we started. So I give credit to Scott, and also to Greg Cooper, Coop, who is the event planner for the Mother Road show,
2: mm-hmm.
3: and he does all of the Powerlight events
2: right here on 98.7
3: WNNS. Yeah, the radio show. But he has a car show called the Powerlight, a blinking car show.
4: Yeah.
3: So when he saw that little,
4: recently, right?
3: that one little line mm-hmm. in that proposal, he reached out to me and said, hey, would your people want to come out and do this car show?
2: Let's cosplay.
3: So that was actually our first event, followed mm-hmm. up by the Mother Road Fest. So we've been around now for 3 years. This will be our fourth Mother Road Fest. And as you both know, it's a huge celebration this year because
2: yeah.
3: it's not only 25 years of the local festival, but also the 100th anniversary of Route 66. So therefore, that's how we got the name, the Route 66 Cosplayers.
2: I love it.
3: So this year, about 2 years ago, we partnered with another cosplay group called Heroes of Legend out of Decatur.
2: Nice.
3: We've become a family, and we do events with
4: yeah.
3: each other all the time. So we wanted to go in big, and we wanted to celebrate family and tradition. So we're doing our first cosplay themes of these characters coming up on September 26th. We're doing Toy Story.
2: Oh, man. Well, how hot is Toy Story right now?
4: I mean, Toy Story 5.
2: Yeah.
3: Right?
2: So good.
3: Right? So we'll celebrate some of the different characters from the whole Toy Story history. And then we're doing The Wizard of Oz.
2: Which oh, man.
3: I'm really excited about,
2: classic.
3: You know, because there's no place like home.
2: And yes.
3: we're inviting everyone to come follow the yellow brick road. Follow the Mother Road
2: yeah.
3: to
4: oh,
3: the
4: so
3: International Route 66 Mother Road Festival.
4: I love a clever pun.
3: Yes. yes. Yes. So
2: where can people find out,
4: yeah.
2: You know, during
4: Give
2: this festival,
4: dates.
2: Where they need to be, when they need to be there?
3: Sure. We are going to be stationed at the BOS Center, which mm-hmm. this year is hosting a Legends of Route 66 car show.
2: Yes.
3: So we're going to be in the lobby there with photo displays, and we've got exhibit tables and doing that type of thing. We'll be there with the Toy Story characters from 9:30 until I think about 1 o'clock.
2: Okay.
3: And then we'll take a little break, switch over, and from 2:30 to 6, we're going to do The Wizard of Oz. And we will have the main characters there. So
2: wow.
3: pretty
4: Who
3: excited
4: gets to play
3: about
4: Dorothy?
3: That. Oh, my friend Allison, who is amazing. She's my partner in crime in all of this, and she embraces what cosplay is all about. She makes a lot of her own costumes.
4: Oh, fine.
2: Yeah.
3: She does a wonderful Lady Deadpool. She bedazzled
2: oh.
3: her.
2: Oh my gosh.
3: She's really great. So she's going to be there as Dorothy.
4: We love a good partner in crime.
2: I know. And these just to make note, these costumes, homemade or purchased, they're not cheap. They're well done. They're time and energy
4: mm-hmm.
2: and craft is put into them. So you're not like going to see a spirit Halloween, like
4: yes.
2: one piece plastic
4: There's
2: costume.
4: There's money invested
2: yeah.
4: in this.
3: There
4: exactly.
3: is. There's, you know, we do purchase costumes. Often we have to, but we modify them.
2: Yeah.
3: We do makeup.
4: Mm-hmm.
3: Like
2: yeah.
3: we're going to have some amazing, again, Allison makeup for our Wizard of Oz costumes. But speaking of which, our Buzz Lightyear, who's with Heroes of Legends, is making his Buzz Lightyear astronaut costume.
2: That's
3: so
2: wild.
3: That's crazy. It's crazy. So we're so excited.
2: Well, Laura, hit us up one more time with the dates and the website or Facebook where people can follow along with what the Route 66 cosplayers
3: Sure. I mean,
2: do.
3: You can Google Route 66 cosplayers and find where we are. We're primarily on social media, so I don't have a website right now. We're kind of you know, redoing things, but we're very active on Facebook, TikTok, and Instagram.
2: Awesome.
3: And you can find information there. You can email me at route66cosplayers@gmail.com, but that's rt66cosplayers@gmail.com.
2: Gotcha.
3: You know, and I said, we're volunteers. We do festivals, parades.
2: Well, I know there's a lot of people out there that want to get involved. And if you're hearing our voice, you know, reach out to Laura.
3: Yeah, absolutely.
2: This is your chance.
3: We're always welcoming new people because the demand is high. And it's fun.
4: It's fun.
2: Well, thank you, Laura, for being here and talking about the Route 66 cosplayers and the Mother Road. It's going to be such a great year this year.
3: It's going to be so much fun. Yeah. So we look forward to seeing everybody.
2: Well, and thank you to, big thanks to Heartland Credit Union, without whom this segment wouldn't be possible.
4: Exactly.
2: I don't know if that was right the way I said it, but it was English. I know that much.
4: Well, and you can bank like you own the place.
2: And
3: you know, Wizard of Oz. We have to have that heart. So, Heartland, thank you.
2: Okay. Yeah. See, it's all the planets are aligned. It is Chasing Cars Snow Patrol here on 98.7 WNNS. Stick around.

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0: 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We'll do it live. 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
6: 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Hey, everybody. Welcome. It's 98.7 WNNS, the morning routine with myself, Rocky, and herself, Lacey. We got entertaining entertainment kicking off with the one and only Tom Cruise.
7: What's doing these days?
6: You love him. You may not love him, but you know him anyway. he leaned into his famous intensity in a rare sit-down interview with GQ. He said, I am intense. Adding that he has a very good sense of humor about it. Listen to this.
8: Like, even when I was a kid, they're like, oh, come on, Tom. You know, like, you're so intense. Like, I don't know what to say. I am intense. You know, I got a very good sense of humor about it, but I was like, when I'm interested in something, but it's like, I want to learn it. I want to understand it. And you want to blast through the confusion. People that work with me, they know I expect a lot, and I'm upfront about it. It's like, the rumors are true. And do you want this? You know?
9: But do you say that?
8: Yes. If we're there, I'm like, trust me, the rumors are true. I'll be here before you. I'll be like, what?
9: I'll be here before you.
8: What experience do you want? And I'm very open.
6: I think that's great.
7: I mean, I kind of relate to it. We are pretty intense.
6: Yeah, that's good. That's good. He said, you know, this is how he's always operated. And I get it. You know, I feel like that's why his stuff comes off so immaculately a lot of the time.
7: Next up, Allison Janney used her backstage press moment at the Primetime Emmy Awards to honor Savannah Guthrie's missing mother, Nancy. Janney, who won the Diplomat, said she thinks about Nancy every day. Guthrie responded on the Today Show saying, my whole family is in such pain. We need help.
10: I honestly can say I think about her every day and think about the loss and what Savannah and her family are going through. It just took over. I felt, and as I don't think I'm alone too. I think all of America was thinking about her.
11: Beautiful expression of sympathy in that moment of her holding her trophy to think of you there.
12: Yeah, I was so touched to see her do that, and it's her moment of her triumph, mm-hmm. and for her to sit and just take a moment and think. Think about our family, which, you know, I never let a moment pass if I get one to talk about my mom and how much we miss her and love her and my whole family, my sister and my brother and I and all of our extended families are in such pain. We need help. So thank you, Alice and Janney, for remembering us and for giving an opportunity for me to renew that call. We just want our mom home. Give her a proper goodbye. That's all.
6: Mm-hmm. Well, Nancy, 84, was abducted from her Tucson home February 1st, so it's been a while since that happened. Finally, a revival of Annie is set for Broadway in 2027. Oh, man, I love that show. Marking the musical's 50th anniversary, Tony-winning director Sam Pinkleton will lead the production. He called the show gutsy, fearless, and funny as hell. Originally opening in April 21st, 1977. Good God. Annie earned 11 Tony nominations and won 7, including Best Musical. Casting is going to be announced later, but I am there for it. Sounds pretty darn good. Coming up next, let's see. We're talking about that topic again. What way do you exit a conversation? What's your go-to move? Have we heard yours this morning?
7: I think I agreed with our friend Tracy. I just wander away.
6: Let us know what you do. 217-629-5483.
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14: Springfield weather.
15: Wow, there could be an isolated shower, maybe with a rumble of thunder along and north of I-72 this afternoon. We're going to see our temperatures get into the upper 80s to low 90s, feeling closer to 100 with partly cloudy skies. And as we go overnight tonight, the temperatures are going to stay warm with a low of 72 degrees. We can't rule out an isolated shower during Thursday morning. Otherwise, we'll see temperatures get back into those low 90s, feeling around 100. And we'll continue that warm trend as we go into Friday with temperatures staying in the mid to upper 80s with humidity making it feel like the mid-90s. With your new Channel 20 Storm Team forecast, I'm meteorologist Matt Bednar.

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2: Okay, you're in a conversation. You don't want to be in it anymore. What do you do to get out?
3: Jeff says,

0: walking through a space, I'll just pretend like I'm on the phone. Yeah, absolutely. Wow. Works every time.
1: I've never done that.
0: Really?
1: Yeah,
0: I haven't. Out of the trick box.
1: Okay, apparently. Mark said, look at him, say, oh yeah, and walk away.
0: And thanks, on Mark. That note, we're walking away from this segment right now. Coming up next, though, we are going to be talking to the incomparable Jody Ogilvy. She is with Hope Foundation.
1: Yes.
0: Talking about their vision for hope coming up very, very soon. So for right now, welcome to the 9 o'clock hour.
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0: it's hard to say that I'd rather stay awake when I'm asleep, because my dreams are bursting at the seams.
1: 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Coming up next, we're talking to Jody Ogilvy about Vision for Hope from the Hope Foundation. You're not going to want to miss it. It's an exemplary event we have here in the 217. Right now, it's WNNS with Golden.

0: We bet you AI doesn't get called nutballs by their boss like we do. 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
3: Hi, is something wrong, Lacey?
4: I think my headphones are kind of unplugged.
3: Probably.
4: There we go.
3: Yeah, it's like you just got to restart the computer. All right, we have, as promised, Jody Ogilvie in from the Hope Foundation. Jody, thank you so much for being here.
5: Thank you for having me.
3: Yes.
5: Good morning.
3: For those of you without eyes on us right now, which is everybody listening, we just heard Golden, and you are right, Lacey, like perfect intro for Jody.
4: She walked in.
3: Looking
4: golden.
3: My God.
5: Thank you.
3: So let's talk about this event coming up. It's right around the corner.
5: Yes, next week. It's Style of Hope time.
3: Yes,
5: this is our 19th Style of Hope. I know, it's crazy. But we're very excited to have it again at the BOS Center September 24th.
3: Yeah.
4: Ooh, right around the corner.
5: Yeah, literally. Yeah, we're right there.
4: Yeah.
5: Hopefully, I mean, it's like a freight train. It's coming, whether we're ready.
3: Just out of curiosity, this is a first year or a second year at the BOS?
5: We've been there maybe 16 years.
3: 16 years? I thought it was always at the Crown.
5: No. Our gala was at the Crown. Yes.
3: Gotcha. Yeah. Now, see, I'm screwing things up. I just went to the BOS Center for an event, and they throw great events at the
5: BOS
3: Center.
5: They do. They're a really great team to work with, too.
3: So what are we going to look like at this event? How can people go and participate? Mm-hmm. All that good stuff.
5: Yeah, we still have tickets for sale. Actually, we'll sell them until the day of, so you can come and just walk in and we'll still sell you a ticket.
3: Okay.
5: We have over 1,000 people who are there now, and you can get tickets online at hope.us.
4: Nice.
5: We also have a couple promo codes going too, so you can check those out on our Facebook.
4: Mm-hmm.
5: And also, if you want to come with a group of friends, we have sponsorships available too. You can all sit together.
3: Sponsorships are great.
5: Yes.
4: Yeah.
3: So somebody who's going to the event, they've never been to it, what is it like?
5: It's honestly, I keep saying this, but so Miles Copeland, who's our MC a few years ago, he told me it was a Springfield's premiere event, and I'm just riding that high.
4: Yes.
5: Until something else comes along.
4: Until somebody else gives you a better compliment.
5: Right. But it really is, because it's super high energy, and it's kind of hard to describe unless you've actually seen it in person, but it's a huge runway that we have set up.
3: Yeah.
5: I mean, it's literally like what you would imagine like a New York Fashion Week runway would be.
3: Which is happening now too, or like
5: very much so. Yes, yes, it's happening. But it's high up the, like, I mean, it's probably like 5-6 feet off the ground.
4: Ooh,
5: so
4: scary.
5: It is
4: taller than
5: scary.
4: Me.
5: it is. Yes. But you know, we have our community models who come and walk, and it's just, you know, our people who we know in the community, and they come out and they bring their friends, and they have a really high energy time. We have like loud music, really fun music too. Like, I think last year we played what we just heard, like the K-pop Demon Hunters.
4: Nice.
5: So stuff that people want to listen to.
4: Yeah.
5: And you know, high energy, bright lights, you know, the kids walk the runway too halfway through, our kids at Hope, and that's like the most perfect time.
3: So this isn't a sleeper event. This isn't and kind of like, I'm ready, looking at the watch.
4: You're gonna be pumped.
5: Absolutely.
3: You're gonna be golden.
4: Oh,
3: okay, I did it. All right.
4: Segways.
3: Now, okay. No, but seriously, this is a premier event, and it is an amazing for cause, a great cause.
5: Yes.
3: Real quick, before we get out of here, tell people who don't know what the Hope Foundation does.
5: The Hope Foundation supports all of our programs at Hope. And that now includes our Hope School, Hope Residential, Hope Vocational, all of our autism clinics, our Hope Therapeutic Services. We're in 7 different states now, too. But the money raised here in Springfield will stay with our programs that are in Springfield.
3: Awesome.
5: So that's primarily our legacy programs, our schools and residential facilities. The fund, the need this year is for the Smiles of Hope Dental Fund. We started that at our previous event, Black Tie and Blackjack, but it's already made a huge difference. We have a lot of our residents who need sedated dentistry, and that is not covered by Medicaid. And so it's a very hefty price tag every time they even need a cleaning.
4: Yeah.
5: But we have one of our students who, she needed a full extraction when she came to us, and this dental fund is what paid for that.
4: Wow.
5: And so now she's thriving, pain-free.
4: Oh,
5: you know,
3: that's incredible.
4: Love that for her.
5: It's amazing. It's amazing.
3: Well, give us the details again, obviously with the event and where people can go to get tickets.
5: Yeah. September 24th, BOS Center. Doors open at 6. We'll have a cocktail reception. You can check out the silent auction items there. We'll have a live auction too. Cure Catering will be there with all of their great yummy things. And then you can buy tickets at hope.us and check us out.
1: All Sweet. Right. Well, we'll see you there.
3: Yeah. Jody, thanks so much for being here and talking about everything that you guys do. It's really amazing.
5: Thank you for having me.
3: Well, we're keeping it going. We should have gone into Golden now, but we're going to do local news. It's WNNS. We'll be back in minutes.
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6: From the WMAY newsroom, I'm Greg Hallbleib. An economic development organization has announced an unidentified benefactor has purchased the former Lincoln College campus with plans to offer $1 leases for businesses and nonprofit groups. Lincoln Economic Advancement and Development announced the purchase and lease program on Tuesday. Lead CEO Uriah Kilgallen said if job growth goals are met, the benefactor plans to donate the properties to nonprofits and offer for-profit businesses the option to purchase the property at an expected cost of $40 to $50 per square foot. More information is at leadlincoln.com. A Springfield man died after a Sunday morning motorcycle crash at 5th Street and Stanford Avenue. Sangamon County Coroner Jim Allman said 32-year-old Michael Owens was pronounced dead in the emergency room of HSHS St. John's Hospital shortly after his arrival before 5 a.m. And Insurance Services Office has given the Springfield Fire Department its highest rating again. Agency said only 1% of the fire protection areas in the country received the Class 1 rating. More at WMAY.com.
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1: So we got something a little different going
2: something
1: on right now.
2: Something slid across our desk, yeah. And it's something that we would love to talk about because we think you should know as well.
1: Mm-hmm.
2: It's called Rally for the Valley, and this is for Woodward Community Media showing up for the Fox Valley. If you didn't know, our station is owned by Woodward Community Media, and they had a huge tornado up north where we're both
1: Up north. Yep. 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
2: Yep.
1: Those tornadoes that happened were absolutely devastating up there.
2: Yeah.
1: Devastating.
2: So they are teaming up with the United Way Fox Cities for a Rally for the Valley, raising money to help those impacted by the recent tornado in Menasha and across the Fox Valley. This is going to be a long-term effort. But today, Wednesday, September 16th, from 6 a.m. to 6 p.m., they're coming together across all of their stations for a good old-fashioned radiothon. They want to raise as much money as possible. You can donate now. You can find all of the information at the United Way for Fox Cities. I've got the wrong link.
1: Well, just Google Rally for the Valley.
2: Yep.
1: Google Rally for the Valley.
2: Let's
1: and it will
2: rally
1: take
2: together,
1: you right there.
2: Give what we can and show up for our neighbors.
1: Yes. And speaking of, we are going to be showing up to some of our listeners. Well, one of our listeners work today dropping off lunch on us from Moxo. And you can get that too. Lunch for 10 of your colleagues and you to enjoy for free. And every Wednesday, we're going to personally deliver it to you. We got sandwiches, maybe pot pies, salads, whatever seasonal
2: cookies,
1: chips, cookies, and
2: all
1: you
2: the
1: know
2: good
1: those
2: stuff.
1: Cookies at Moxo are to die for.
2: They're beautiful.
1: 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And, you know, food's expensive, so whatever you can do to save some money on it.
2: Yeah,
1: huh?
2: Save a little money.
1: 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It is Careless Whisper by Wham on 98.7 WNNS. Coming up next, we got 411 in the 217. Is that right?
2: Yes, sir.
1: Okay, and we have our topic still up at Facebook. Go put your answer down. How do you get out of a conversation that you just don't want to be anymore? It's WNNS.

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2: 411 in the 217. What's going on?
3: So much going on in the 217. Mm-hmm. We've got the Trading Hands Fall and Winter Sale out at the Illinois State Fairgrounds. 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
2: Question.
3: Answer.
2: Is it sold out?
3: You've asked me this every single
2: day. I know, and you don't give me an answer.
3: It's not sold out. You can still buy tickets.
2: All right, good. That's all I need to know.
3: Okay, well, go get there and get your tickets. We've also got the Capital City Century going on at the Sherman Athletic Club. This is September 19th from 7 a.m. to 4 p.m. Proudly celebrating the 100th anniversary of the historic Route 66. If you are a biker, you go do that. Nice. We've also got Forest Therapy going on at Lincoln Memorial Garden.
2: Is this the screaming?
3: It's not the screaming at the ocean, but you could go scream at the Springfield Lake.
2: Yeah, into the forest. I've heard of that too.
3: Yeah, you know. It's always a good idea. That kicks off at 9:30 a.m. on September 19th, so go there. The registration is, there's a fee, but you just got to get to their website to get there. Finally, we've got the Edwards Place Fine Art Fair going on September 19th and September 20th. I know I've got some friends who are going to be there. I would also like to join free event. Go enjoy that from 10 a.m. to 5 p.m. or Sunday, 10 a.m. to 4 p.m.
2: So many things happening. So many things. 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Remember, we still have that topic up at facebook.com/987WNNS. Answer. 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
11: Springfield weather.
12: While there could be an isolated shower, maybe with the rumble of thunder along and north of I-72 this afternoon, we're going to see our temperatures get into the upper 80s to low 90s, feeling closer to 100 with partly cloudy skies. And as we go overnight tonight, the temperatures are going to stay warm with a low of 72 degrees. We can't rule out an isolated shower during Thursday morning. Otherwise, we'll see temperatures get back into those low 90s, feeling around 100. And we'll continue that warm trend as we go into Friday with temperatures staying in the mid to upper 80s with humidity making it feel like the mid-90s. With your new Channel 20 Storm Team forecast, I'm meteorologist Matt Bednar.

0: 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Righteous! Righteous! It's the morning routine with Rocky and Lacey on 98.7 WNNS.
1: Really fun time today.
2: We had a lot of good guests. We've got conversations that are going up on our WNNS website. And yeah, we are trying to help our friends up north raise some money for a good cause.
1: Yes.
2: It's Rally for the Valley up there.
1: Mm-hmm.
2: And Woodward always steps up when we have neighbors who need help. So get to United Way of Fox Cities or go to any of their Facebook pages because they're doing auctions. 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There's lots of different ways that you can get involved.
1: Awesome. Well, stick around because we're not going anywhere. Lacey's going to take it from here. Tomorrow is Tiny Little Infant Baby Friday.
2: Yay.
1: So we're going to have some fun and then be at the weekend before you know it. Right now, it's the one and only Foo Fighters. Sometimes I got to say that like Christopher Walken. It makes me feel better. The Foo Fighters.
2: I liked it.
1: You got the face. All right, it's WNNS. Stick around. Foo Fighters, Big Me. I'll talk to you bright and early tomorrow. Lacey's here for lunch.

Hate to give the satisfaction asking how you're doing now. How's the castle built of people you pretend to care about? Just what you wanted. 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I see the parties and diamonds sometimes when I close my eyes. 6 months of torture you sold to some forbidden paradise. 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You gotta laugh at this.

Good morning, friends. Good morning, future friends. Welcome to Wednesday. You're at 98.7 WNNS, and this is Lunch with Lacey. We've got Better Me for you up next here. Don't go anywhere, because this love is to follow.

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10: Springfield weather.
11: While there could be an isolated shower, maybe with a rumble of thunder along and north of I-72 this afternoon, we're going to see our temperatures get into the upper 80s to low 90s, feeling closer to 100 with partly cloudy skies. And as we go overnight tonight, the temperatures are going to stay warm with a low of 72 degrees. We can't rule out an isolated shower during Thursday morning. Otherwise, we'll see temperatures get back into those low 90s, feeling around 100. And we'll continue that warm trend as we go into Friday, with temperatures staying in the mid to upper 80s, with humidity making it feel like the mid-90s. With your new Channel 20 Storm Team forecast, I'm meteorologist Matt Bednar.

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0: Wednesday at 8 on The Morning Routine, Rocky and Lacey talk to the people that make it all happen in Springfield and beyond. 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
7: 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Springfield weather.
8: While there could be an isolated shower, maybe with the rumble of thunder along and north of I-72 this afternoon, we're going to see our temperatures get into the upper 80s to low 90s, feeling closer to 100 with partly cloudy skies. And as we go overnight tonight, the temperatures are going to stay warm with a low of 72 degrees. We can't rule out an isolated shower during Thursday morning. Otherwise, we'll see temperatures get back into those low 90s, feeling around 100. And we'll continue that warm trend as we go into Friday, with temperatures staying in the mid to upper 80s, with humidity making it feel like the mid-90s. With your new Channel 20 Storm Team forecast, I'm meteorologist Matt Bednar.

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We've got Britney Spears to kick us off today. 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

0: more than 20 years of experience working in public health, Doris Turner has spent her career fighting to make healthcare more affordable. In the state Senate, Doris has fought to lower prescription costs, taking on the big drug companies and capping the cost of insulin. And when an insurance company tried to place time limits on the amount of anesthesia they would cover during surgery, Doris got to work, making sure patients could not be charged out of pocket, regardless of how long a procedure takes.
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14: Springfield weather.
15: While there could be an isolated shower, maybe with a rumble of thunder along and north of I-72 this afternoon, we're going to see our temperatures get into the upper 80s to low 90s, feeling closer to 100 with partly cloudy skies. And as we go overnight tonight, the temperatures are going to stay warm with a low of 72 degrees. We can't rule out an isolated shower during Thursday morning. Otherwise, we'll see temperatures get back into those low 90s, feeling around 100. And we'll continue that warm trend as we go into Friday, with temperatures staying in the mid to upper 80s, with humidity making it feel like the mid 90s. With your new Channel 20 Storm Team forecast, I'm meteorologist Matt Bednar.

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A little good advice from Justin Bieber. You're at 98.7 WNNS, Springfield's best variety, and that's why we can go to things like this. It's Don Henley with Boys of Summer. Stick around. We've got Opalite by Taylor Swift to keep it going here at 98.7 WNNS.

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I'm barely breathing on this Wednesday afternoon. It's Springfield's best variety, 98.7 WNNS. My name's Tony Boston. She goes by Sarah McLachlan. 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
12: Springfield weather.
13: While there could be an isolated shower, maybe with a rumble of thunder along and north of I-72 this afternoon, we're going to see our temperatures get into the upper 80s to low 90s, feeling closer to 100 with partly cloudy skies. And as we go overnight tonight, the temperatures are going to stay warm with a low of 72 degrees. We can't rule out an isolated shower during Thursday morning. Otherwise, we'll see temperatures get back into those low 90s, feeling around 100. And we'll continue that warm trend as we go into Friday with temperatures staying in the mid to upper 80s with humidity making it feel like the mid-90s. With your new Channel 20 Storm Team forecast, I'm meteorologist Matt Bednar.

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Baby, you're a firework. 98.7 WNNS, Springfield's best variety. Tony Boston hanging out with you on this Wednesday. Don't forget about the throwback lunch. It happens every single weekday from noon till 1. Of course, all 90s music all hour long. As Lacey is your host, it's of course brought to you by our good friends at Gabatoni's. Now, the Wallflowers.

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9: Some of us getting a little bit of a cool down for our Wednesday afternoon, but we are back to the 90s Thursday, Friday, and Saturday. It does look like some showers and thunderstorms are going to be possible Thursday morning along I-74, then Friday morning along I-72. We'll finally start to ditch some of the shower and thunderstorm chances into the weekend. Another little unsettled pattern starts up early next week, and that comes with some cooler air. Look for temperatures in the 70s by Monday and Tuesday. With your News Channel 20 Storm Team forecast, I'm meteorologist Darren Leeds.

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0: Some of us getting a little bit of a cool down for our Wednesday afternoon, but we are back to the 90s Thursday, Friday, and Saturday. It does look like some showers and thunderstorms are going to be possible Thursday morning along I-74, then Friday morning along I-72. We'll finally start to ditch some of the shower and thunderstorm chances into the weekend. Another little unsettled pattern starts up early next week, and that comes with some cooler air. Look for temperatures in the 70s by Monday and Tuesday. With your News Channel 20 Storm Team 4, I'm meteorologist Darren Leeds.

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14: Some of us getting a little bit of a cool down for our Wednesday afternoon, but we are back to the 90s Thursday, Friday, and Saturday. It does look like some showers and thunderstorms are going to be possible Thursday morning along I-74, then Friday morning along I-72. We'll finally start to ditch some of the shower and thunderstorm chances into the weekend. Another little unsettled pattern starts up early next week, and that comes with some cooler air. Look for temperatures in the 70s by Monday and Tuesday. With your News Channel 20 Storm Team forecast, I'm meteorologist Darren Leeds.

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11: Some of us getting a little bit of a cool down for our Wednesday afternoon, but we are back to the 90s Thursday, Friday, and Saturday. It does look like some showers and thunderstorms are going to be possible Thursday morning along I-74, then Friday morning along I-72. We'll finally start to ditch some of the shower and thunderstorm chances into the weekend. Another little unsettled pattern starts up early next week, and that comes with some cooler air. Look for temperatures in the 70s by Monday and Tuesday. With your News Channel 20 Storm Team 4, I'm meteorologist Darren Leeds.

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